0: Sunshine Live.
1: I have a dream that one day, this nation will rise up, live out the true meaning of its creed. We hold these truths to be self-evident that all men are created equal.

0: 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Electronic Music Radio.
1: Is someone listening? Okay. Let me tell you the story of that guy. First you loved

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2: Strange. Read my mind every time I talk.

What the fuck is this haze? This haze. What the fuck? What the fuck is this haze? What the fuck? What the fuck is this haze? What the fuck is this haze? What the fuck is this haze?

0: What's up, Amsterdam?
1: My name is Maddox. I'm taking over for Armin while he is on vacation.
2: Maddox, I'm so happy that you're here today. You brought a lot of nice people here as well. A lot of happy faces. Your summer's looking fantastic, playing the main stage at almost pretty much every festival in the world. What has been your highlight so far?
1: There's been many, but I think Tomorrowland main stage.
2: Yeah?
1: Yeah.
2: Was that one of those bucket list things that you had to,
1: of course,
2: had to tick off?
1: Of course.
2: Yeah, of course. What will you play for us today?
1: Recently released my Movement X EP, so I'm gonna play a lot of tracks of that. Some stuff from my label, Ecstatic, some unreleased stuff.
2: All right,
1: I'm excited.
2: Guys, are you ready?
3: Yeah.
2: All right, take it away. This is Maddox.
4: For generations, they gathered in the dark, not to escape the world, but to find it. Strangers becoming one, until the world changed, and something precious was almost lost. But some kept the flame, those who never stopped believing music could be more than a feeling, something sacred.

0: a state of trance.
1: While the world sleeps, the underground awakens. And on the seventh day, God did not rest. He prepared a feast for the underground, and he served acid for breakfast.

0: Amster and make some noise for Benny! If you're as old as I am, I feel like I'm back in the NEG hall with this track. Taking us back to the Gabber ages.
1: Yes.
0: Thank you so much for being here today. Last time you were here, I looked at the episode 1122 back in May 2023. A lot has changed for you since then.
1: Wow.
0: I think. Including you playing us for a State of Trance at the festivals, of course. Last year, the back face-to-face. This year, the back three back.
1: Yes.
0: What can you tell them? If you had to talk to your friends or maybe here that has never been to a State of Trance festival in Rotterdam, how would you explain that?
1: It's something amazing. It's like Armin has been doing this for a year and you notice it. He's a legend in all the genres. I love that he's blending it. The production on the State of Trance is one of the best I've seen. The fans are there just to go crazy for Armin, but also for what he brings. The vibes are insane.
0: So we just announced February 26th and 27th next year in Ahoy as the new weekend. So if you want to grab some tickets to statusfriends.com/register, can we expect you over there? Our team will talk to your team and we'll make sure that you're going
1: to
0: be there.
1: Please.
0: I think everybody would love to hear Maddox once again. Yeah. Okay, we have to make it happen. Thank you so much for being here once again. Where can we expect you in the next few weeks? Or let's start with this weekend.
1: This weekend, Creamfields, UK.
0: And what can we expect for ADE, for example?
1: I have my older rave. It's sold out in a few minutes.
0: Oh.
1: So that has already happened.
0: So no more tickets.
1: It was super quick. Yeah, I'm sorry.
0: So next year, all day rave in the Amsterdam Arena.
1: Let's try. That would be a dream.
0: All right, make some noise once again for Maddox. All right, stay right here for hour number two with one of the most anticipated sets of Armin premiering right now as we go back to February early this year for his solo set. See you right in a minute.
2: Stay tuned. We'll be right back with more A State of Trance. Please welcome